doing anything lightly. They are positioning, waiting for the ball, and that's what they're going to do, because this match is going to be a crucial and very crucial for India's point of view, because these two players need to put in a partnership, put runs on board. They have won the toss. They need to put runs on board and to put pressure in Australia's mighty powerful Australians. They need to do something different. This time, Kim Garth is now bowling from further end from us, and Smriti is going to take the strike. Goodland delivery, no moment there of footwork.

Harmanpreet is a non-striker in of 38 delivery, 38 runs of 23 deliveries. And Jemima walks herself out of the to the pavilion, and in comes Richa Ghosh this time, and she goes it from ball number one.